0: 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Maybe in the parking lot of Valley Bank on Roseland. New Jersey registration, Kilo 53, Kilo Foxtrot Romeo.
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0: Central 760.
1: Go.
0: 60, we're going to Clinton and Passaic, by the Walgreens parking lot, by the crosswalk. Call and report saying a knife on a left post just laying on the ground. He's not obviously anymore. So straight away, and by the crosswalk going from the Walgreens towards Clinton.
2: Right here.

0: mi se quita su.
1: Yeah, 760.
0: Can you just repeat the which crosswalk again?
1: So he was walking from the Walgreens across the Passaic towards headquarters, and he said it was by a lamppost by that crosswalk.
0: Alright, I received.
1: Six point.
0: Thank you, boy.
1: Car start heading to B&G Foods, 426 Eagle Rock Avenue, in the factory. Looks like some sort of industrial accident involving a hand injury. I'll be dispatching the squad. They said inside the factory by room number 2.
2: Six point, receive.
0: Six point, receive.

0: Roseland Police, Roseland First Aid Squad responding on a medical. 426 Eagle Rock Avenue, 426 Eagle Rock Avenue, B&G Foods, inside the factory for an industrial accident involving a hand. Timeout, 2042.
1: All right, 76 Central, 6 years. You can clear me.
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0: 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The front door's locked.
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0: 4432 is your ALS from the hospital. 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
2: You left.
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1: Copy that, I'll write medics.
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0: Thanks, fire chief. Six 22 64. You got a minute?
1: That's a negative. We're trying to get out of this building.
0: Receive. 6 minus central. For Rosa and first aid, you can cancel medics. I'm gonna walk out to him and try and cancel him on scene.
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3: Central 3244.
1: We got
0: it. I receive. 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
1: Go. Can you have 6-0 for walking?
0: Repeat.

0: Central San Diego Rosa Unit. We have a second medical kind of Maris restaurant, 172 Eagle Rock. We have a party meal, party passed out in front.
1: Excuse me, please. Excuse me, please.
0: Central EMS 2.
1: For EMS 2.
0: After they have another crew available tonight, it's not after mutual aid.
1: Negative call.

0: Call from 84 Levine, 84 Levine Avenue, reporting a suspicious male walking, possibly intoxicated. It's got to be a white male in his 20s wearing a long black trench coat, walking towards Fairfield Avenue.
1: Sure.

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1: So if you get any additional information, also have more on here.
2: And the caller just believes that they were intoxicated.
1: Okay, so he said he was possibly dancing in the street as well.
2: Very soon.

0: 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I don't know if you got my last. You can hold me out in Livingston at the mall.
1: Hey, from my Abbey House, Livingston Mall.

0: 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Central, we're going to be clear. 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
1: 3C44.

0: Centro 2000 course, start heading 66 Stonegate, 66 Stonegate for a possible domestic. No weapons, no violence, the caller will meet you outside. She's advising her estranged husband is not leaving the residence. Again, negative orders, negative weapons.
1: Six, Mercy.
2: 64, 6.
1: 6 and 5, 6.

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0: Thank you.

0: 69 Central, can you just read off the case number for me, please?
1: Seven six two one.
0: 69 received, thank you.
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0: 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She doesn't have any other information.

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And Fairfield Police to Fairfield Fire, can you respond to 6 Ram K for a general fire alarm?

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1: Really clear from 30 stone gate. 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

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West Dolphin 69 doing an interior check of Borough Hall on 40 Eagle Rock Avenue. We got an unsecured door.

0: Grand Police Headquarters, SWAT response is going to be clear. Site has been secured by the police officers. No further emergency at this time. Command Town Manager.
1: Yeah, of course, receive that box, Bobby Clark, command terminated, 0-1-18.
0: Azure 406.
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1: 6 point. 6 point.
0: Calling from the 14 Liberty Way. Support 1-1, this is going off in the area for the last hour. The calling seems to be coming from 15, which may be a vacant residence. I'm Noble Kappa 1.
1: Six hundred.

0: 6, Barney. Sounds like it might be someone detected from the garage right now. Looks like someone might have been doing work here. 620 Central, can you start the SC? Great, have you said there's a smoke detector? That's what it sounds like. I'm not seeing anything in the garage. We haven't made entry into the actual residence yet.
1: Next report, sounds like you should be heading that way.
2: Oh, 615-260, just make sure you clear that building before or after you get on scene.
0: Hey, firm, 69 is with me. We're gonna make entry now.
2: Receive, I'm pulling up shortly.

Jensen Police Children Fire Department needs to respond to 15 Liberty Way, 15 Liberty Way. It's on an activated smoke detector. The beating, Rosen Police Road San Francisco State Squad needs to respond 15 Liberty Way, 15 Liberty, on an activated smoke detector. Time now is 0141.

620. Just confirming you're at 15, Liberty, 15. 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
1: 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You guys, that's music and rough.

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1: Received.
0: Here is final caution.

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0: 3, go.
1: Just calibrate your Altair 4 when you get on scene. 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Might be a CO detected apartment vacant.
0: 3, Steve. Flight on scene.
1: Come around the corner, make the right now. 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

o'clock, Bill. 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Okay, stand by.

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Could you have TSENG respond to our location? 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

0: Roseland NC, I have PS on the line. 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

620, check the area of Eagle Rock and Eisenhower for a possible 450 driver. Described to be a green, possibly Kia Soul. The 911 call by Domino, right hand turn off the Eagle Rock off of Eisenhower. Traveling towards the East End.

0: Six, nine, central. I'm in the area.
1: Tracy, the caller was not following the vehicle. She pulled off into one of our establishments.
0: Thank you.

0: 6 9 Central.
1: Yes, 6 point.
0: I'll be clear. Vehicle's GOA.
1: Copy that.

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1: 426.
0: You responded 17 Park Lane for a ruptured gas line. Called in by PSCNG, dispatching fire.
1: P6 received.

Caldwell Police, Caldwell Fire. Respond to 17 Park Lane. Again, that's 17 Park Lane for a ruptured gas line called in by PSE&G. Again, Caldwell Police, Caldwell Fire. Respond to 17 Park Lane for a ruptured gas line called in by PSE&G. Time is now 7:26 hours. First.

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1: 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Can you put me out Forest and Hatfield for a crossing?

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Units have a medical 345 Eagle Rock Ave. That's benchmark. That'd be an elderly male, trouble breathing.

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Elderly male, trouble breathing. It's going to be in room 108, 0750. 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
1: Come in.
0: Dispatch, be advised, PSCG is going to remain on scene and check everything out. We've been released by them. All clear, it's going to be clear. Cole Parkman, 10 minutes.

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1: Just be advised, Park Lane is going to be closed. I'm out here on a road job.

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0: Can you respond to the area of Bloomfield Avenue and Prospect Street? A 911 caller reports that a truck dumped a bunch of bags of mulch into the roadway.
1: 36 received. 36 received.
2: A mulch truck spilled mulch on the roadway causing hazard. You can just check the area on our side and make sure that we're clear.
1: 739 received.

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1: That's from the 2-car MVC in front of 8 Hardware. 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
0: Alright, receive our response.

0: 436 to dispatch. I'll be clear from that. I'll be out with 426.
1: Overseas.

501 headquarters. You contact public service gas, have them respond to 264 Passaic Avenue, minute 209. We have an odor of gas in the apartment. 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
0: Take a 25 BC in front of Pool Float Ave and Park Ave. It's a Sprinter van and a Transit bus. 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Fine.
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1: Yes.
0: In front of 246 Bloomfield Ave, New Jersey, Papa 60, Victor November Yankee.
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0: 436 to dispatch. I'll be clear on a warning.
1: Received.
2: Can you give me a landline 36 when you get a chance?
0: Received.

0: 501 headquarters.
1: Come in.
0: Okay, for 264, unit 209, public service is on scene. They were getting readings in the apartment. They found two separate leaks, one behind the stove and the other behind the dryer. Both leaks have been secured. Readings are down to zero. The tenant is not on scene. They're being notified via email by the property management. If you could please put a call in the system, you don't have to dispatch it, but just put it in each dispatch. That way we can make proper notifications.

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1: Harrison Avenue by number 52 with New Jersey Juliet 86, Lima Charlie Tango J86 LCT. I have the info.

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0: New respond over to 26 Cleveland Street. Speak to the resident, Stephen Guthrie.
2: Okay.
0: He would like to make a report of a stolen weed whacker.
3: Four 436 with dispatch. I'll be clear on a warning.

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0: 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Central Ed signs in, put back on.

0: 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One of the motor vehicle stop, Livingston Avenue, just before Lyons with New Jersey Alpha 55, Whiskey Papa Papa, 855 WPP, out of the info.
1: Great.

Central to West Essex First Aid Squad. Signal 9-1, signal 9 for a 78-year-old female fall victim with a knee injury. Contact dispatcher 4. Again, signal 9-1 and a signal 9 for a 78-year-old female fall victim with a knee injury. Contact dispatcher 4, 1239.

0: Seven, seven, five.
1: Okay, we're leaving Barnabas. We can take that call.
0: Appreciate
1: it. We have no idea where it is, so we have to give us a location.
0: It's going to be 4 Fern Avenue in North Caldwell, and 4 Fern Avenue, North Caldwell. 78-year-old female fall victim with an injury.
1: Appreciate it. That's Fern, F-E-R-N, correct?
0: Affirmative.
1: Received. 775 North Call, dispatch, receiving.
2: Receiving, guys.
1: One route to front aisle, we'll come out of Barbara, so.
2: Received.

0: 426 dispatch. The caller located the weed whacker will be clear.
1: Greetings.

0: Central Valley 739.
1: Come in.
0: 9-1 vehicle accident, Orion Avenue, Woodmere. It's going to be 2 car and 100s.
1: Seven
2: 739-765. Receive, I'll be responding to that.
0: 6-5, I got a medical.
2: Receive 39, advise that car that you have some of these.
0: Medical is going to be 1120 Bloomfield Ave, Arca Essex. I have a patient there, a resident, fall victim.
3: We have a motor vehicle stop, Harris's at Davenport with New Jersey Lima 39 Kilo Alpha Juliet L39 KAJ. I have the info.
1: Yes. Yeah.
2: You can disregard the stand on that, please.
1: Precinct.

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Again, Signal 9 for a second emergency. It's going to be for a female fall victim at the Arc of Essex, 1120 Bloomfield Ave. Contact Dispatcher 4, 1255.

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0: 772 North St. Barnabas, be off.
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1: Can I get the GC number?

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1: Definitely.
0: I'll probably call back. There's just a bunch of background noise.
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0: Seven, 59 Central, I made out.
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0: 771 Central. 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
1: 601 out.
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2: That's affirmative. Station 732. GC, did you need again?
0: That's 3771, they need a cat number for the standby.

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0: 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I have some data requests for the medical party chest pain.
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0: I'm going to be on a motor vehicle stop, Eagle Rock Avenue, westbound by 563 with New Jersey Echo 34 Whiskey Hotel Tango, E34WHT. I have the info.

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0: 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If you're spotting the air at 845 Eagle Rock, 345 Eagle Rock, correction, 345 Eagle Rock, we received 2-911 open lines. 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Ran the number through the CAD with negative result. 345 Eagle Rock.
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0: Yeah, they're having a Father's Day event here. It's going to go from 3:30 to 7:30. Is there any other vehicles blocking driveways other than that red one?
1: Stand by, I'm going to check it out.
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It's going to be for a male body with an allergic reaction. Dispatcher 4, 10 mile 1522.

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0: 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Also, of course, that there's no hanging wires.
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0: 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Nobody,
1: Thank you.

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0: Oh, Ironic Health is asking what you need ALS for.

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0: The patient has Parkinson's and we just administered FB.
1: Thank you.
0: Just let us know where they may be and whether or not we'll meet them.

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0: Thank you.

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0: He is on the way to Two Medical Drive. He's going to be for a medical alarm. The alarm company was unable to make contact. 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
2: 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Here is going over to 2 Maple Drive. Could be for a medical alarm that was set off on timeout 1542.

0: That's so the EMS 2 and responding officers. This guy called from the alarm company. He said that the medical alarm was set off an hour.
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0: 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Do you have two female parties in the lobby saying they have a question for you?
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0: Can you take a medical at 155 Roseline Avenue? It's going to be a 50-year-old female fall victim with a broken ankle. 444 is going to meet you out front. They'll show you where she's located.
1: 36.

Cortez for 612, signal 9 for a full crew, adult female party fall victim, possible broken ankle, dispatch report, timeout 1600.

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1: 59.
0: 39. Can you guys respond to Stony Brook, closest crossing being Annan Road for a large tree that fell is blocking the roadway on Stony Brook, closest crossing being Annan?
1: Three, two. 3-9, 2.

0: 7710.
1: Okay.
0: And then I ride.
1: Sorry, not at the bottom of the top.
0: It's at the top. It's got the entire west lane block. Cedric, if you can contact DPW.
1: Thank you.

0: 436 to dispatch.
1: Come in.
0: When the squad calls in the service, it's going to be the apartment complex in the rear of 155. When they pull down the driveway, they're going to make a right. They'll see my patrol car. We're in the rear of the apartment complex in the backyard.
1: Right here.

Police Air Force Fire Department, respond 109 Sand Road. That's 109 Sand Road for report of a gas lamp that was struck by the gutter cleaning company on the front lawn. It's Fairfield Police, Fairfield Fire Department, respond 109 Sand Road, report of a gas lamp.

0: What's next?
1: What?

0: headquarters. Did you push the call out to Pro Phoenix?
1: Yes, sir.

0: Can you take a medical at 75 Livingston Ave, second floor, for a female party with a dislocated jaw?
1: Two fire chiefs.

0: Roseland Police, Roseland First Aid Squad, respond on medical, 75 Livingston Ave, second floor. It's adult female party with a dislocated jaw, timeout
1: 1614.
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0: Grab a gas meter.
1: Miss, in Caldwell. You're going to use the driveway, go all the way down, make a right, in the rear, you're going to see the officer's vehicle there in the rear of the building. I'm from the numeric, I'm not finding that either.
0: Sorry, that's 155, 155, Roseland Avenue.

0: 775 to Central. Is there another medical pending in North Caldwell? We are available from St. Barbara's. 771's arriving on Roseland.
1: This is 775, stand by. I'll let you know about a medical. I believe North Caldwell does have one.
0: Stay from 775.

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1: Are you guys still at West Essex High School? The medical is at West Essex High School. From the visitor side of the field for a injury.
2: Received 775 is en route.
1: Thank you. I don't know if 772 is out there. They were on standby. They're not answering now, though.
2: Received. I think 772 is back in quarters. 775 is en route. ETA at 5 minutes.
1: Received. Thank you.

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1: 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Leaf is responding to West Essex High School.

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1: 775, go ahead.
2: Gas off. Prior to our arrival, check the house. No gas inside.
3: To 775, responding to West Essex. Can you repeat?
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0: Central Survival Roadland Unit. Can you respond over to 280 westbound, exit 4 Alpha, right on the exit? I'm being told there's a traffic hazard. There is a large tarp rolled up in the middle of the roadway. Exit 4 Alpha, westbound.
1: Steve, notify Steve.
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0: 25, you can clear us from that medical. It's going to be one adult female transported to Barnabas.
1: Where is he?

0: 606 Central. Harrison, by number 19, I'll be on a motor vehicle stop with New Jersey Tango 045, Whiskey Uniform Tango T45 WUT. I have the info.
1: 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I'm going to check 4 Bravo now.
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5'9" or 3'9"? Are we able to, like, take a medical at 194 small?

39, be advised, we're located in the backyard on the deck. It's an 87-year-old female that fainted. She's now alert and conscious.

What's that first aid squad? Signal 9-1, signal 9 for EMT or a driver, 87-year-old female that fainted, now alert and conscious, dispatcher 4, timeout 1705.

says for 6-1, third signal 9 for a driver or an EMT, dispatcher 4, third signal 9 for a driver or EMT, dispatcher 4, timeout 1712.

0: 626-625.
1: Requesting assistance with getting his 25-year-old daughter, her boyfriend, and her cat out of his house.
0: Six 625 received and route.

0: 607 Central, you can hopefully respond as well.
1: We're getting a call about a branch in the roadway and the relay of traffic. On Eagle Rock, waiting for the Essex Hills Country Club. Is that your guys' jurisdiction?
0: The eastbound side is ours, the westbound side.
1: She didn't say which one was which. Can you just check it out?
2: Hold on.
1: Let us know.

0: Central, thing called 4. Are you responding to that branch now?
1: Hey, bro. I'm in rep.
0: Let's see, Central, do we have another unit available? We have a motor vehicle accident on Laurel Ave just before Eagle Rock.
2: 608, go.
1: 614 Central, that's West Orange.
0: So, just confirming that is West Orange's jurisdiction, because I'll notify them.
1: A firm. If it's Laurel right by Eagle Rock, that's West Orange.
0: Let's see.

0: 614 Central. Cells is out with the branch, they moved it. I'm clear. And I'm passing that accident now. It's in West Orange.
1: Central Z, thank you. I notified them.

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1: Following on a motor vehicle stop, Eisenhower Parkway, northbound by number 52, Miss New Jersey, November 67, Whiskey Charlie Charlie, N67 WCC. I have the info.

0: Sure, it's not good.
1: Thanks,
0: buddy. Can you just update West Orange? They're going to need a record for one. No injuries.
1: Thank you, Victoria. 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

0: Basically, what's on was advised, they should be having units show up shortly.
1: Sounds on the hotel.

0: Sheriff of Blue Serfield Fire Department with your nightly pager tests. You have no messages this evening. 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You have no messages. Timeline is 1800 hours.
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0: Marietta Motor Vehicle Stop, Eagle Rock Avenue, eastbound by 3rd with New Jersey Echo 85, Romeo Victor Bravo, E85, RVB, I have the info.

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0: Ridiculous.

0: 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Myself, 435, 402, going to be transporting one adult male from 226 Bloomfield Avenue to Fairfield PD for processing. Starting mile 70681.5.
1: Receive that 18, thank you.
2: Arriving, two-story wood frame, nothing showing. Engine 8 will be establishing parking as demand.

0: That's the evacuation from Los Angeles Fire Department.
1: Can you contact Fairfield? Yes, I'm open up to Sally Port.
2: 440, someone's responding. You can disregard dispatch. I contacted Fairfield. They're coming out.
1: Thank you.
3: Sorry. 607 Central. All units are going to be clearing Williamsburg. Those flyers are going to be leaving.
4: Check with thermal imager cameras. No signs of smoke or fire. Buildings are turned back over to the homeowner. All fire units will be clear. Command is terminated tonight.

0: All units on the road, be advised, Fairfield put out a Polo. It's going to be on Hotel 68 Victor Hotel Lima. That's a 2015 Nissan Murano. Involved in a road rage incident. Be advised that vehicle comes back out of Caldwell. It's going to be stop and hold at this time for investigation. Put in Polo on Hotel 68 Victor Hotel Lima. That's a 2015 Nissan Murano. Vehicle comes back out of Caldwell. A stop and hold for investigation for Fairfield. Come General 1843.
1: Received. 444 received. What address is that coming back out of?
0: Just in and up now. 26 Lane, apartment 304.
2: Okay.

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1: What?
0: Just hang out on lane. I'll check the lot, and we can relay it to Fairfield. My radio is probably going to go dead in there, so I'll get you on the phone if I need you.
1: You betcha.

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1: Perfect.

0: 7-8. Sorry, our signal gets cut off in the garage of this building. We have a vehicle stopped, and I have a license for the CAD if you want to enter it.
1: Very easy. Again, you got to stop there, Filton Route. You can go ahead and send them ready.
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0: 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We just marked it.
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1: This is confirming the Mercedes, the wooded area. 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
1: 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She's in a gray vehicle, I'm trying to get
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1: 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What kind of injury?
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1: 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That vehicle's off in the Mercedes lot waiting for husband.
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